gikan kanamo sa DYRD. DYRD. Welcome to the Hall, the first and only UNESCO-declared geopark sa Pilipinas.

0: Oh, Shania Twain. Vital. Anyway, that's a very beautiful name. Actually, you
1: Thank
0: both have a
1: you.
0: beautiful name,
1: Thank
0: no?
1: you. Thank you.
0: And you both are very beautiful also, no? So, physically, and I know that inside out na siya nga beauty. Anyway, Shana, what made you join Mutya sa Tagbilaran pageant? And what was your advocacy, or what is your advocacy?
1: So, what actually really made me join Mutya sa Tagbilaran was honestly the people around me. Because during my barangay pageant in Dampas, I was hesitant because I was diagnosed with PCOS. And it's like a polycystic like cyst, ovarian cyst. So I was worried because I might gain a lot of weight. But thankfully, I didn't gain that much weight because I was maintaining a strict diet and I took care of myself really well. And then I was really insecure at some point, but like with being around the Mutia family or being around the Mutia sa Tagbilaran sisters, they really boost my confidence and they showed me that it's really important to love yourself and be who you are. And
0: True.
1: my advocacy is about the strength in our voice. I actually chose it because it's actually something really close to me when I was young. Because when I was a kid, I used to be bullied because I was told that. Because I actually grew up in the UK, and then when I came here in the Philippines, they used to call me English Paka or English Era. So I had a hard time to adjust. So I had to learn the dialect here, which is Bisaya. So the longer, I just thought that it's really important that we should use our voice when it comes to issues that matter. So I was bullied before, so the more I realize it's really important that we should open our mouth or we should use our voice to express how we feel when we want to. Yeah, that's all. Thank
0: Wow, that's
1: you.
0: very nice to all the ladies, no? The young ones, no? The not just the ladies but also the gents, no? Nga naminaw karon, no? They should listen to you, no? Katong mga naka-experience of bullying sa schools because it's really there and it's rampant right now, no? I don't know if you have watched the if you had watched the Netflix series Teach You a Lesson,
1: Yeah,
0: the
1: that one. I
0: juvenile
1: love that one.
0: the juvenile justice and that.
1: Yeah,
0: So
1: I read
0: it's
1: that one
0: really
1: also.
0: happening. So we really need to step up with the what's happening in the society right now. So that's very nice, Shana, no? And nga mao na siya mong advocacy, and I'm so proud of you girls, no? I'm pretty sure, no? Si Mayor Jane Yap is so proud of you na you are not just, Tagbilaran is not just showcasing beauty, but also showcasing empathy and compassion towards others, no, with your advocacies, no, that you're bringing. So, daghang salamat kaayo. And then, before I let you go, maybe you have some messages towards mga young ladies out there who's aspiring to become mutya sa Tagbilaran. So, atong unahon si Shana. Shana?
1: So honestly, if you have a dream, always fulfill it. It's never too late to try something that you really want to, and it's okay to fail. I believe other mutya, it took 3 times for them to be a mutya sa Tagbilaran. So it's also about the being a mutya, there's a responsibility, but there's also you have to make sure nga you're really ready. Magbisaya ko para sa uban nga if gusto jud mo moapil, sulayi na lang jud ninyo. Kay it's never too late to try something jud in your life. And I just hope that ma-encourage mo na mo kami mga mutya nga it's really important jud nga behind all the crown, dapat jud guwapa jud gihapon mo and dapat love jud ninyo inyong kaugalingon. It's okay nga there's times in life where you're gonna doubt yourself or you're gonna say nga you can't do it, but just remind yourself nga if kaya gani sa uban, kaya pud na ninyo. Thank you so much.
0: Wow, thank you for that beautiful message, Shana. So let's go to Kat. Kathleen, your
2: Well,
0: message.
2: my message to like everyone or every girls out there nga nagtan-aw karon sa DYRD is simple ni siya and profound, which is don't be afraid and believe. Because when you're not afraid, you are believing in yourself that you can do it. So sabi ni Saya, payo kahadlok niya pagtuo sa imong kaugalingon. 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

0: Yes. That's why I always believe and trust in Him as well.
1: Yes, that's very nice, no? Mura makahilak bang ko. Pero mura man to, Sir Eric o Sir Rachel, nga yung kag, kanang dili, salig, pero ayaw laom. Beto, kidding aside. 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Beto, kidding aside, that was a very beautiful message from you, Kath and Shana. And thank you so much for gracing us this morning with your presence. And hopefully, I'll see you soon sa unsa pang mga activities nato sa Tagbilar and City. So, thank you so much to our beautiful ladies here. The fourth runner-up, Miss Kathleen Chason from thank Barangay you. Buoy. And third runner-up, Shana Sinead Sadler from Barangay Dampas. Okay. So, moving forward, Sir Eric. 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Thank you, ladies.
2: Thank you so much.
1: Thank you so much. 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
3: Yay!
1: 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Anyway, let's welcome this morning our second runner up. 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And our first runner-up, Shoshana Leffler from Barangay Kabawan. 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After sa tuwang fourth and third runner-up, nakuba na to karon atong second runner-up. Shian, if I'm not mistaken, mm-hmm. Shian.
2: Sean.
1: Yeah, OMG. I'm sorry. My bad. I mispronounced your name. Actually, no, na-meet na ko ni Sean. 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Because pag one of the family activity no sa barkada niya iya mandaining igagaw no
2: yeah.
1: Si Sean no Sean din pag pronounce Shani ba ni Sean Angelica Danielle Baha of Poblacion 2 and also our first runner up Shoshana Leffler from Barangay Kabawan. Ladies, you're here this morning kaya para gisahon mo na ako. 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Okay, so I'll give you the floor para maka-introduce ay paila-ila o niya maka-greet po niyo sa inyong family. Our second runner-up, Michonne, go ahead.
4: So, hello maayong buntag sa tanan o sa mga tagbilaranon nga nagatanaw sa live nato sa DYRD. 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And yeah, and again, I am Sean Angelica Danielle Bahaw, your mutya sa Tagbilaran, second runner-up. 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But yeah, I miss you guys.
1: Yeah, in Hagna, right? Mm-hmm. Okay, anyway, let's go to our first runner-up. So, Shoshana. Okay, how masing na mispronounce na po na kayo muna. So, go ahead, introduce yourself.
5: Hello everybody, good morning, Tagbilaran. My name once again is Shoshana Leffler. I just want to say hello to everybody watching. Thank you for your support during my pageant journey and thank you for watching and listening to us speak today.
1: Yes, so insakto di akong pagka-pronounce. Kanila yun, warag na nasayop yun ko ato, na naminaw ko, naminaw yung mong papa karon ikatauan yun ko sa yung mong papa, Sean. Anyway, so why with the silent eye? Na-curious ko, Sean, nga mura man siya og lalaki ang dating. So what's with the name Sean?
4: Actually, the name Sean is from my father because my father's name is actually Casiano. And then the way you spell his name is C-A-S-I-A-N-O. Casiano. Yeah, and then wala na siya. Like, me and my
1: siblings.
4: Three other sisters, we have the same first name, which is Sean. So it's S-H-I-A-N, but silent I. And I don't know why it's silent I.
1: Oh, so just to make it a unique ano name, Lisura mangkayo na, no? Anyway, girls, ladies, no? 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Anyway. 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So unahon nato siguro si Shoshana, ngano unsay nakapa dasig or encourage nimo nga mo join sa mutya?
5: Okay, so I was actually not planning on joining any major pageants this year, pero the opportunity came. My manager actually called me while I was playing football because I'm actually a football player.
1: Wow.
5: Yeah, and she asked me if I was interested in joining. And hearing that it is Miss Tagbilaran, it was such a big opportunity for me.
1: Wow.
5: So I wanted to take it because it would serve as a platform for me to talk about what I'm passionate of. Because
1: wow.
5: I've always been an advocate for understanding the anatomy of silent battles.
1: Oh.
5: And with the chance given nga maka-appeal kog Miss Tagbilaran, I really saw it as something maka-change jud sa akong life. And
1: wow.
5: I wasn't wrong jud. So,
1: oh, yeah. That's very nice. Mabon na igingon nga. Kay kaganina, no, si Shana, kay ang iyaha is to have a voice. Mamayang advocacy, no, to have a voice. Ikaw po, katong mga someone struggling for silent battles,
5: yeah.
1: No? Katong di makaingon. 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Anyways, so I think that's very nice, no? And then mutya sa Tagbilaran is a great opportunity and a stepping stone
5: for you,
1: no? Kay grabe kaayo ang grabe kay puspusan o mag-practice, rehearsals.
5: Okay.
1: So may na lang yung wa ko ni Ampel. Katawo lagi sila. Ilaid ka sila kinatawon. Anyway, that's very nice, no? So, at least nga, you follow your, not just your dreams, pero you took the chance, no? The opportunity nga, given to you, no?
5: Yeah.
1: So, oh, kanang, it only knocks once, ramanggod, no? So, why not grab the opportunity?
5: Yeah. Mm-hmm.
1: Okay. So, how about you, Sean? Di ba day stricto? Di ay mo mamag, imong papa, naka-appeal man ka,
4: well,
1: pageant.
4: Actually, throughout, I mean, I've been joining few pageants naman actually ever since I've kanang realized nga I wanna become a model nga na.
1: Wow.
4: And then all along they've just supported me ever since and I'm just so glad nga they did.
1: Oh.
4: And so yeah, as per your question nga why?
1: Oh, why?
4: Nga ni apil kog
1: mutya. Oh, mutya.
4: Same as Shoshana, our second
1: the opportunity runner,
4: I mean, first runner up, yeah nga. My manager also told me to join.
1: Mm-hmm.
4: And so I did. And honestly, I just took the opportunity there, I said, because knowing that, I mean, we all know naman pod nga, mutya is not just a normal
1: beauty pageant,
4: right?
1: Yes.
4: It's actually a kind of community pageant, whereas it's, I mean, your advocacy centers in that pageant. So, if you can bear your barangay's name, mm-hmm. ana nga pageant, of course you have to can share your advocacy and what are the concerns nga you want to, you know, voice out. Yeah. So yeah.
1: Unsa may mong advocacy?
4: Oh, my advocacy is United Youth for the Reefs. So basically, I want to unite all the youth as per us that who wants to take care of the reef, because you know. Kita man good here in the kanang mga tao nga dilitig kanang free dive. Uh-huh. We all know manjud pud nga. We don't know what's happening below the surface, mm-hmm. diba? Kasagaran ra makahibaw kung what's really happening down there. And so kita, we're not aware nga our wrongdoings and our kanang bad character nga gibuhat nato in the land is affecting our ocean dead down there.
1: Wow, so, yeah. That's very nice, no? So murag daghan na yung magsunod-sunod kung mag-free dive ka, maro magsunod-sunod na ninduha sa inyo, ha? Yeah, so na mag-free dive ka nang way bayad ba nga dive? Magpa-tutor. That's very nice, no? And that's nice yung advocacy, no? Because we need to take care of our mother nature, our mm-hmm. environment, especially ang ato ang kadagatan. And Tagbilaran City is trying to champion also protection of our environment, especially that we're experiencing climate change, exactly. No? Karon, so nindot kayo. Anyway, I'm so happy and glad na nindot kayo yung mga advocacies po nga gipili, no? Thank so anyway, you. Di tamudugayon og hold up, kaya basig naapa mo yung mga rampas later on. Sorry kayo, gipamata mo namog sayo.
4: Okay, no worries.
1: But
4: this is another opportunity,
1: Yes, I like
4: our
1: the
4: exposure.
1: Yes, mm-hmm. I like the positive vibes with you girls. Anyway, So, before I let you go, so what would be your message to all the young ones out there, no? Mga young girls, especially katung ganahan mo join, because Mutya sa Tagbilaran is one of the prestigious good nga pageant, no? Not just here in Bohol, actually, we're becoming known regionally, exactly. And nationally, yeah. No? In fact, nana tayo magipangpadala nga ni appeal na Miss Universe, Miss World. So, what would be your message ato ang mga morag aspiring nga mga mutya sa Tagbilaran puhon? Go ahead. We'll go first with Sean.
4: Okay. So, just believe in yourself and trust that God has a plan for you. Ahead of time. So basically, just kanang entrust everything to Him. And of course, if you really want that, you have to make it a goal nga ma-reach gud na siya nimo. And of course, with the guidance of God, because everything is impossible without Him ang good. Okay, it's also in the Bible that everything is possible through Him.
1: Yes.
4: So just know what you are capable of and don't stop yourself from doing the things that you love. And also, if ever man gani nga, people will like pull you down, don't let that affect you. Just kanang, just be you.
1: Yes,
4: yeah,
1: true. I do agree with you. So let's go. And Shoshana, what would be your message to our mga aspiring mga mutya puhon for Tagbilaran?
5: Well, my message to everyone who is aspiring to be part of Mutya sa Tagbilaran is be true to yourself. You have to fully know who you are, fully understand who you are before you put yourself on that stage, because that stage will test you in good ways and bad ways. You will experience a lot of things and you will find things out about yourself nga wala jani mo nahibawan nga naa na din ha. And just follow your heart, follow your dreams, and set your mind to it. Kay with God or with the ang gana nimo nga magpadayon ka, mahitabo ra nato nan. Just follow your heart, keep chasing your dreams, because everything will happen once you put your heart to it. Don't give up, keep being yourself, and everything else will follow.
1: Wow, that's a very nice message, no? So, makaingon kita nga, you are not just beauty, but you have the brains and you have the heart of being a mutya sa Tagbilaran. Thank you so much, our second runner-up, Sean Angelica Danielle Bahaw from Poblacion Dos, and our first runner-up, Shoshana Leffler of Barangay Kabawa. Thank you, and have a nice morning. Thank you, ladies.
4: You guys also.
1: Thank you
4: so much for this.
1: So, mga higala, mo katuno, murag lami kayo, mga bata, bata, ambungan pa gyud, pero nindot na kaayo, no? 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Good morning!
6: Good morning! 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
6: Liwat mi sa mong mother.
1: Liwat!
6: Dapat lang.
1: Liwat si Mother Trixie. Yes. Mitaw. I like the positive vibe of our Mutya 2026 Larsini. Larsini, gi-invite yun mo na ako this morning, no? Because we all know nga, Mutya sa Tagbilaran is a prestigious gin nga pageant, mm-hmm. no? And then, it is not just a mere pageant nga mag-showcase lang sa inyong beauty, yeah. but it also... showcasing your beauty and grace and your big heart.
6: Oh,
1: no?
6: Yes.
1: Diba? Yeah. So that's why nga namo inyong advocacy. Pero first and foremost, what made you join Mutya sa Tagbilaran?
6: Oh, sa tinuod, truthfully, at first, mahadlok jud ko mo join sa Mutya sa Tagbilaran. Kay, in the eyes of the pageant world, sa amo ang batch, ako ang most experience or exposed sa pageants.
1: Mm-hmm.
6: So, with that came a lot of pressure. Mm-hmm. Pero, proud to say nga, nagpalabo akong gugma para sa Tagbilaran.
1: Yeah.
6: And thankfully, thanks be to God nga, nakurunahan kita.
1: Wow.
6: Because I would never have joined Mutya if I was afraid of rejection.
1: Mm, tinood na.
6: Pasalamat lang yun ko.
1: So, failure is not really nga it's the end or a stop na no sa imong dreams no
6: Oo.
1: But it's really a challenge to bounce back no
6: True.
1: From
6: Oo.
1: That and learn from
6: Oo,
1: your
6: you
1: failures.
6: Learn from your failures
1: yes.
6: you to be a better person next time.
1: Yes. So yeah, I'm curious so unsa may mong advocacy no for Tagbilaran being a mutya?
6: I am a proud advocate for sustainable fashion ever since nag-join kog pageant kay tigtahi kog akong kaugalingong clothes.
1: Oh, amazing.
6: Mangukay ko unyahong ipang thrift flip, paingan na. So ganahan ko ipakita na sa Tagbilaranon pod how we can be more sustainable through our daily fashion choices para maka-show ko nila direction not only through upcycling clothes but also through thrifting, mag-ukay ta, supporting ethical and sustainable local brands, or upcycling and mag-reuse sa atong old clothes nga naana na to.
1: Wow.
6: And I feel like this is, sa, especially sa akong kaedad, murag, a lot of my peers really rely on fast fashion. And that's very disheartening to see kay... It has a very negative impact sa atong environment.
1: Mm-hmm.
6: So I kind of want to show direction to them how they can still be fashionable, pero still be eco-friendly when it comes to our clothes.
1: Okay. So let me ask you, am I fashionable enough?
6: You're very fashionable. You're very fashionable.
1: Natawa na po sila. Yun sa, my God. 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Sakti lang, gumamago niya ako. 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
6: Ginahan ko sa dark navy blue long sleeve. 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
1: Anyway, I love the support from our beauty queen, no? 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
6: Basing beauty queen ka before, eh, kadang younger pa.
1: In my dreams. 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Anyway, Larsini, I'm so happy that you're here and one of the ladies no sa Mutya no and I know nga si Mayor Jania, sila ni Sir Alexis, imong Mama Ching ug Mama Trixie is so proud of all of you ladies no kay dili gina lalim nga mo apilogin ana. 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experience and that you have, no, bisan pag unsa, it doesn't matter unsa may imong edad good, but as long as you have experience it already, I may say nga, or if I may call it wisdom naman po na nato, 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
6: Wow. 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
1: Yes, that's very nice. Thank you so much. Our mutya sa Tagbilaran 2026, Larcini Grace Jensen from Barangay Cugon.
6: Salamat.
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3: 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Mas paspas banat sa bughat o sa dungan-dungan ng sakit. 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

0: Sa atong balita sa kauluhan, wa pa maisguti ang pagtambong nila ni Senador Dante Barcoleta o Senador Jingo Estrada sa impeachment trial. Ginisubala pa sa spokesperson sa Senate Impeachment Court. Ano ang report sa UNTV News?
1: Wala pa akong advice regarding that. Katulad nung last update ko sa inyo, I think they are still in a bind how to go about it.
2: Hindi pa napag-uusapan ng Senator Judges ang manifestation ni Senator Judge Alan Peter Cayetano na magkaroon ng koordinasyon ang Senado sa Sandigan Bayan. 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
1: I think the presiding officer made it clear already that matter is not for the impeachment court to decide, impeachment court doon, because it hindi yun yung body na magte-take up noon. It has to be taken up by the Senate as a legislative body.
0: Salamat sa UNTV News sa atong balita sa gawas. Napulo patay sa paghagsa sa usa ka gamayng eroplano dito sa Bahamas kagahapon ato sa Independence Day sa maong lugar. Ano ang report sa CBS News?
3: Developing news out of the Bahamas, a plane with 10 people on board has crashed. All 10 people have died. The plane was traveling from Nassau in the Bahamas to Andros Island. We just got these images from the Bahamas. They appear to show the aftermath from the aircraft that crashed. In one of the videos obtained by CBS News, we appear to see a survivor from the crash being carried on a stretcher to an ambulance. That survivor later died. Now, according to a flight manifest that was also obtained by CBS News, it appears that there was a popular band and DJ on board. They were traveling for a celebration, according to a source familiar with the matter. Today is Independence Day in the Bahamas. The Prime Minister wrote on X that a day of celebration has turned into a day of mourning, saying that he is heartbroken.
0: Nagsalamat sa CBS News sa atong tibayon og mayong pagpaminaw ni Jenfel Besas diha sa lungsod sa Baclayon. 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
0: Hail Mary, full of grace, the Lord is with you. Blessed are you among women, and blessed is the fruit of your womb, Jesus.
1: Holy Mary, Mother of God, pray for us sinners, now and at the hour of our death. Amen.
0: Behold, the handmaid of the Lord.
1: Be it done unto me according to your word.
0: Hail Mary, full of grace, the Lord is with you. Blessed are you among women, and blessed is the fruit of your womb, Jesus.
1: Holy Mary, Mother of God, pray for us sinners, now and at the hour of our death. Amen.
0: And the Word was made flesh
1: and dwelt among us.
0: Hail Mary, full of grace, the Lord is with you. Blessed are you among women, and blessed is the fruit of your womb, Jesus.
1: Holy Mary, Mother of God, pray for us sinners, now and at the hour of our death. Amen.
0: Pray for us, O Holy Mother of God,
1: that we may be made worthy of the promises of Christ.
0: Let us pray. Pour forth, we beseech you, O Lord, your grace into our hearts, that we to whom the incarnation of Christ, your Son, was made known by the message of an angel, may by his passion and cross be brought to the glory of his resurrection, through the same Christ our Lord. Amen. 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
1: As it was in the beginning, is now, and ever shall be, world without end. Amen.

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1: 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Common causes of water leaks: corrosion, accidental striking of the water line during construction, leaky toilet, leaky water faucet. If your tap is dripping one drop per second, it could waste approximately 19 liters of water per day. Richly can provide water leak detection by using the water leak detection instrument. If the leak is located within your area of responsibility, then you need to call an experienced plumber or call Richly Water for assistance. 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

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With a power of 5,000 watts, the studio and transmitter are located at the Bohol Chronicle building along B. Inting Street, Tagbilaran City, Philippines. DYRD AM is operated and maintained by the following personnel, duly licensed by the National Telecommunications Commission: Phil Abandula, Jerry Cajes, Nestor Maglajos, Alex Igan, Gualberto Tulog, all first-class radio telephone operator. 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

0: The angel of the Lord declared unto Mary,
1: and she conceived by the Holy Spirit.
0: Hail Mary, full of grace, the Lord is with you. Blessed are you among women, and blessed is the fruit of your womb, Jesus.
1: Holy Mary, Mother of God, pray for us sinners, now and at the hour of our death. Amen.
0: Behold, the handmaid of the Lord.
1: Be it done unto me according to your word.
0: Hail Mary, full of grace, the Lord is with you. Blessed are you among women, and blessed is the fruit of your womb, Jesus.
1: Holy Mary, Mother of God, pray for us sinners, now and at the hour of our death. Amen.
0: And the Word was made flesh,
1: and dwelt among us.
0: Hail Mary, full of grace, the Lord is with you. Blessed are you among women, and blessed is the fruit of your womb, Jesus.
1: Holy Mary, Mother of God, pray for us sinners, now and at the hour of our death. Amen.
0: Pray for us, the Holy Mother of God,
1: that we may be made worthy of the promises of Christ.
0: Let us pray. Pour forth, we beseech you, O Lord, your grace into our hearts, that we, to whom the incarnation of Christ, your Son, was made known by the message of an angel, may by his passion and cross be brought to the glory of his resurrection, through the same Christ our Lord. Amen. Glory be to the Father, and to the Son, and to the Holy Spirit.
1: As it was in the beginning, is now, and ever shall be, world without end. Amen.
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